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1: Bubba's is pleased to present the fabulous Art Blakey and the Jazz Messengers.
2: Thank you very much for your very wonderful applause and for your attention at this time. We want to remind you once again, applause is a food for entertainment. The more and harder you applaud, the harder the artist will work for you. So we want you to get together and make the guys blow their damn brains out.
3: Thank you.

in my place instead of me, cause nobody go crazy when I'm banging on my boogie. I'm the king of the bongo, king of the bongo. Hit me when I come, baby, king of the bongo.

0: Polish language news can be found on polskieradio.pl/en.
1: KJ, say it like this.